0: Great song right there, Journey. 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My name is Stitch, and we're hanging out here on a Monday, 6 o'clock. 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
2: 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This historic vote will likely decide our next governor. Polls are open from 7 a.m. to 7 p.m. Find your polling place at the Secretary of State's voter portal. 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
5: From the Waring Sturgis Ford Weather Center, I'm meteorologist Ember Sky. Scattered showers and thunderstorms are possible this evening before midnight, along with areas of smoke. Mostly cloudy overnight with a low near 70, then mostly sunny Tuesday with a high around 96.
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0: That's rad. 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The Fox. What are you looking forward to for the rally? Me, personally? All the concerts, all the music, all the people. The people that I only get to see once a year. Like the Ives brothers up at the Crossroads at the Sturgis Buffalo Chip that operate the Wheel and Globe of Death. Those guys are awesome. Cody Ives just had a birthday last week. Texted him. He was really excited. Can't wait to see me. I can't wait to see you either, Cody. We usually try to get an interview with them, too. Because they've been doing the Wall of Death since they were like 16 years old. It's wild. Crazy talented kids. Looking forward. Now they're all grown up, have wives and babies. And it's crazy how fast time flies. Looking forward to the 86th Annual Sturgis Motorcycle Rally next Friday.
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0: Oh, yeah, we're going to come on Feel the Noise for sure, because the rally's almost here. Real Rock 100.3, The Fox. Oakley should be back tomorrow. Looking forward to having him back. Other than that, enjoy the rest of your Monday. I'll chat with you tomorrow.
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11: From the Waring Sturgis Ford Weather Center, I'm meteorologist Ember Sky. Scattered showers and thunderstorms are possible this evening before midnight, along with areas of smoke. Mostly cloudy overnight with a low near 70, then mostly sunny Tuesday with a high around 96.
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1: 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I don't even have a job. But I know a good kid when I see one. 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

Broadcasting from the beautiful Black Hills, Real Rock, from GNR, get us into the 7 o'clock hour. Hey, what's going on? T-Stone with you for your Monday night back to the grind. Metallica on the way, autograph now.

0: 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Hey, I'm Terrence Stone, rocking you along. A real treat for me today. I got a chance to speak with Dave Mustaine from Megadeth, their main man, of course, who obviously was once a part of Metallica as well. I'm going to be airing that interview here probably in a couple weeks, right before their appearance at Sturgis, at the Buffalo Chip, rather, for their August 8th performance. Dave Mustaine is a really cool dude, man. I had a really good chat with him, and I can't wait to share it with you guys. Let's get back to rocking. I got some Tom Petty on the way. Oh, what else? Some Bad Co. It's up next.
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12: From the Waring Sturgis Ford Weather Center, I'm meteorologist Ember Sky. Scattered showers and thunderstorms are possible this evening before midnight, along with areas of smoke. Mostly cloudy overnight with a low near 70, then mostly sunny Tuesday with a high around 96.
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Bad Company, Feel Like Making Love. I'm T-Stone rocking you along. Hope you're having a fantastic night. Back to the grind today, trying to make it happen, man. Some Bruce Springsteen on the way, The Cars now.

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0: Bruce Springsteen on Real Rock 100.3 The Fox. Well, back to the grind today. Hope you all had a fantastic weekend. Thanks so much to everyone that came out and rocked with me at the 44 Lounge and the car show on Saturday. I did 9 shows in 9 days. Definitely feeling it today, in recovery mode for sure. But it was great, man. I loved it all. Hopefully you all had a fantastic weekend, and thanks to those of you who came out and rocked with us, man. Tremendous times that were had. Some Van Halen on the way. Getting back to it. Some Bob Seger. It's up next.
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5: From the Waring Sturgis Ford Weather Center, I'm meteorologist Ember Sky. Scattered showers and thunderstorms are possible this evening before midnight, along with areas of smoke. Mostly cloudy overnight with a low near 70, then mostly sunny Tuesday with a high around 96.
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It's year up as we get into the 8 o'clock hour. Rocking your Monday night. I'm Terrence Stone hanging with you. Hope you're having a fantastic one, man. Some Kiss on the way. Iron Maiden now.

0: It's Kiss rocking you on 100.3 The Fox. Well, what's going on, man? How the heck are you? I was just browsing through some rock news. AC/DC just played in San Antonio. It's funny because my wife and daughter are down there. They were doing a ghost tour, and they couldn't figure out why the traffic was so bad trying to get out of there. And then they finally realized because AC/DC was playing like in the vicinity, and everybody, it was the end of the show. Everybody was leaving, but they were like, why is this so busy? And that's why. You can actually, by the way, watch the full concert online if you want to. Those guys, man, it just blows me away. They're getting up there in age. I mean, 80s, right? I think Brian Johnson is in his 80s or pushing 80 and still out there just screaming his head off, man. Unbelievable. Let's get right back to it. I got more. Some Def Lep. Oh, what else do I got, man? Meatloaf. It's on the way.
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7: From the Waring Sturgis Ford Weather Center, I'm meteorologist Ember Sky. Scattered showers and thunderstorms are possible this evening before midnight, along with areas of smoke. Mostly cloudy overnight with a low near 70, then mostly sunny Tuesday with a high around 96.
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Come on. I can wait all night. What's it gonna be, boy? Yes or no? What's it gonna be, boy? 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

Well, it was long ago and it was far away. And so much better than it is today, apparently. Hey, I'm T-Stone, rocking you along midway through the 8 o'clock hour. It's my man, Nuno Betancourt. It's extreme. Oh, wait, this is a slow one. That's all right. Still rocks. Here we go.

0: Las Vegas rockers Slaughter with Real Love on 100.3 The Fox. Such a great live band. I've heard people say, like, it's hit and miss with Mark Slaughter's vocals. But all the times that I've seen them, man, it's always a tremendous show. And the dude's got a super unique voice, man. So great to see those guys live. Let's keep it rocking, keeping it rolling. What do I got? Taking a look at it. Some rat on the way. Kingdom Come. It's up next.
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4: 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I still believe that. 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I absolutely believe that J.J. 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
10: From the Waring Sturgis Ford Weather Center, I'm meteorologist Ember Sky. Scattered showers and thunderstorms are possible this evening before midnight, along with areas of smoke. Mostly cloudy overnight, with a low near 70, then mostly sunny Tuesday, with a high around 96.
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Kingdom Come German Rockers. Do you like it? One out of the vaults there, man. Those guys recently just reunited for some shows. Now let's get to it. Back to it, I should say. Going into the 9 o'clock hour with some Tesla.

0: coming off the band's second studio album, Double Vision, formed in New York City, Foreigner with Hot Blooded on 100.3 The Fox. Terrence Stone rocking you along for your Monday night. Some Blondie on the way, The Mighty Met up next.
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10: From the Waring Sturgis Ford Weather Center, I'm meteorologist Ember Sky. Scattered showers and thunderstorms are possible this evening before midnight, along with areas of smoke. Mostly cloudy overnight, with a low near 70, then mostly sunny Tuesday, with a high around 96.
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the mighty Metallica, Creeping Death. I mentioned earlier, I got a chance to speak to Dave Mustaine earlier about his upcoming show, August 8th at the Buffalo Chip. Going to be airing that interview the weekend prior to the show, so be looking for that, man. Y&T on the way, Asia now.

0: YNT with Mean Streak rocking ya on the Fox. Well, Diamond David Lee Roth, man, sadly has canceled his entire tour. The remaining dates, all but one. August 7th out at the Buffalo Chip, man. It's the last date. It's the only date he's keeping from all the other shows. Didn't really give a reason, but it sounds like ticket sales are down. Man, this could be your chance, your last chance to see Diamond Dave doing his thing, man. So August 7th out at the Buffalo Chip. Hey, let's do some David Lee Roth. It's up next.
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6: From the Waring Sturgis Ford Weather Center, I'm meteorologist Ember Sky. Scattered showers and thunderstorms are possible this evening before midnight, along with areas of smoke. Mostly cloudy overnight with a low near 70, then mostly sunny Tuesday with a high around 96.
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0: It's the police on Real Rock 100.3 The Fox. Well, if you're looking for something cool to do today, sorry, not today, this weekend. Today's almost over. This weekend, the Goo Goo Dolls, they're going to be out at the Monument with special guest the Neon Trees. That's going to be a cool show, man. A lot of nostalgia going on there. Check it out. Hey, coming up, I got more. Some Aerosmith on the way. Bon Jovi up next.
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6: From the Waring Sturgis Ford Weather Center, I'm meteorologist Ember Sky. Scattered showers and thunderstorms are possible this evening before midnight, along with areas of smoke. Mostly cloudy overnight, with a low near 70, then mostly sunny Tuesday, with a high around 96.
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0: It's Def Leppard on 100.3 The Fox. Hey, don't forget to check out Sonic Boom every Friday night from 7 to 9, playing those deep cuts, those hidden gems. Last week, it was Slash's birthday and the anniversary of Appetite for Destruction, so I played some hot takes, man. Choice cuts. That's what I'm looking for from Slash's catalog and from the Guns Appetite album. Man, words are hard tonight. Nonetheless, man, every Friday night, 7 to 9, doing some cool stuff on Sonic Boom. Keeping it rocking, keeping it rolling, more on the way. Some Dire Straits, Tesla up next.
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6: From the Waring Sturgis Ford Weather Center, I'm meteorologist Ember Sky. Scattered showers and thunderstorms are possible this evening before midnight, along with areas of smoke. Mostly cloudy overnight with a low near 70, then mostly sunny Tuesday with a high around 96.
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Tesla on 100.3 The Fox. Those guys out cruising on their tour with the crew and Extreme. 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

0: It's the mighty Metallica, Nothing Else Matters. Man, still going on about it. I got a chance to interview Dave Mustaine earlier today because they're going to be at the Buffalo Chip here in a couple weeks, man, August 8th. Really looking forward to it. Really looking forward to sharing the interview with you. I haven't cut it all up yet, but I'm going to share it on Sonic Boom here in a week or two. So be looking for that. Some Firehouse on the way. Great White up next.
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13: From the Waring Sturgis Ford Weather Center, I'm meteorologist Ember Sky. Scattered showers and thunderstorms are possible this evening before midnight, along with areas of smoke. Mostly cloudy overnight, with a low near 70, then mostly sunny Tuesday, with a high around 96.
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the late, great Jack Russell and the boys. It's Great White, Save Your Love. Hey, I'm Terrence Stone with you midway through the 11 o'clock hour. What's with all the love, man? It's When It's Love, Van Halen.

0: Mama, I'm coming home. Hey, T-Stone with you on 100.3 The Fox. Hope you're having a fantastic night. Getting deep into your Monday night. About to put this one to bed. And thank goodness for that, man. On to the next one. Coming up, I got some REM Steelheart on the way.
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11: From the Waring Sturgis Ford Weather Center, I'm meteorologist Ember Sky. Scattered showers and thunderstorms are possible this evening before midnight, along with areas of smoke. Mostly cloudy overnight with a low near 70, then mostly sunny Tuesday with a high around 96.
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how does he get it so high? Hey, I'm T-Stone. That is going to do it for me. I'll leave you with some AC/DC on my way out of here. Come back tomorrow. We'll do it all over again. Until then, be good to each other out there and be good to yourselves. I'm out. Peace.

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4: From the Waring Sturgis Ford Weather Center, I'm meteorologist Ember Sky. Mostly cloudy overnight with temperatures falling to 70. Later today brings mostly sunny skies, a chance of thunderstorms afternoon, and a high of 96. Wednesday's high reaches 98.
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6: From the Waring Sturgis Ford Weather Center, I'm meteorologist Ember Sky. Mostly cloudy overnight with temperatures falling to 70. Later today brings mostly sunny skies, a chance of thunderstorms afternoon, and a high of 96. Wednesday's high reaches 98.
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4: From the Waring Sturgis Ford Weather Center, I'm meteorologist Ember Sky. Mostly cloudy overnight with temperatures falling to 70. Later today brings mostly sunny skies, a chance of thunderstorms afternoon, and a high of 96. Wednesday's high reaches 98.
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2: Ladies and gentlemen, Vikings guy day one.
3: And he was clocked with McCarthy. And I don't think there's this relationship between McCarthy and O'Connell that people think there is.
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3: And I truly think that O'Connell wanted nothing to do with J.J. McCarthy. I still believe that. Wow. I absolutely believe that J.J. McCarthy will be traded before week one.
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6: From the Waring Sturgis Ford Weather Center, I'm meteorologist Ember Sky. Mostly cloudy overnight with temperatures falling to 70. Later today brings mostly sunny skies, a chance of thunderstorms afternoon, and a high of 96. Wednesday's high reaches 98.
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19: From the Waring Sturgis Ford Weather Center, I'm meteorologist Ember Sky. Mostly cloudy overnight, with temperatures falling to 70. Later today brings mostly sunny skies, a chance of thunderstorms afternoon, and a high of 96. Wednesday's high reaches 98.
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7: From the Waring Sturgis Ford Weather Center, I'm meteorologist Ember Sky. Mostly cloudy overnight, with temperatures falling to 70. Later today brings mostly sunny skies, a chance of thunderstorms afternoon, and a high of 96. Wednesday's high reaches 98.
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3: From the Waring Sturgis Ford Weather Center, I'm meteorologist Ember Sky. Mostly cloudy overnight, with temperatures falling to 70. Later today brings mostly sunny skies, a chance of thunderstorms afternoon, and a high of 96. Wednesday's high reaches 98.
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8: From the Waring Sturgis Ford Weather Center, I'm meteorologist Ember Sky. Mostly cloudy overnight with temperatures falling to 70. Later today brings mostly sunny skies, a chance of thunderstorms afternoon, and a high of 96. Wednesday's high reaches 98.
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4: From the Waring Sturgis Ford Weather Center, I'm meteorologist Ember Sky. Mostly cloudy overnight, with temperatures falling to 70. Later today brings mostly sunny skies, a chance of thunderstorms afternoon, and a high of 96. Wednesday's high reaches 98.
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5: From the Waring Sturgis Ford Weather Center, I'm meteorologist Ember Sky. Mostly cloudy overnight with temperatures falling to 70. Later today brings mostly sunny skies, a chance of thunderstorms afternoon, and a high of 96. Wednesday's high reaches 98.
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10: From the Waring Sturgis Ford Weather Center, I'm meteorologist Ember Sky. Mostly cloudy overnight, with temperatures falling to 70. Later today brings mostly sunny skies, a chance of thunderstorms afternoon, and a high of 96. Wednesday's high reaches 98.
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7: From the Waring Sturgis Ford Weather Center, I'm meteorologist Ember Sky. Mostly cloudy overnight with temperatures falling to 70. Later today brings mostly sunny skies, a chance of thunderstorms afternoon, and a high of 96. Wednesday's high reaches 98.
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0: 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You know, actual rock music. Not that bull Karen listens to down the hall.
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1: Yeah.
0: Good morning. It's a good morning for B to Z.
1: Yeah, it is.
0: Yeah, it is, boy.
1: Dude, B to Z. Kind of like biscuits and gravy, but way gooder.
0: B to Z.
1: It is milk chocolate day.
0: Ooh.
1: I love me some milk chocolate.
0: I really liked when it was peanut butter and chocolate day.
1: Yeah.
0: Because I like that combo, but I don't really care for just chocolate.
1: I don't mind just chocolate, but I'll be honest, probably the greatest fat kid move I ever made was you take something chocolate.
0: Yes.
1: I don't care if it's an Oreo. I don't care if it's a chocolate candy bar.
0: Okay.
1: And then you go over to your peanut butter jar and you grab a little peanut butter out of there, a dollop, if you will.
0: Yeah.
1: And you add it on top of your chocolate bar, Oreo, or anything, and it makes it gooder. Like, it's way better.
0: I want some.
1: Just a dollop of your favorite peanut butter, whatever that might be. Mine's crunchy. I like crunchy peanut butter.
0: I like crunchy peanut butter, too. I didn't know you were a crunchy man.
1: Dude, and then you find your ratio. Do you like a lot of peanut butter, a little bit of peanut butter? And you make love to it.
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6: From the Waring Sturgis Ford Weather Center, I'm meteorologist Ember Sky. Sunshine today with patchy smoke developing late this morning and a high near 95. Tonight stays mostly clear with smoke possible, low 68. Wednesday brings afternoon thunderstorms with a high near 97.
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0: Metallica, Seek and Destroy, here on the Fox.
1: Yeah.
0: Dude, do you got your little girl a phone yet?
1: Yeah, she's got the brand new iPhone 18 Pro Max.
0: Your 2-year-old?
1: It's not even out for public yet, went ahead and got her one.
0: She's probably a bit young for a cell phone.
1: She has an iPad, kind of. I mean, it's our iPad that she wants to play games and puzzles on.
0: Yeah. Did you get your kids, your older two kids phones like when they were younger at all?
1: We did when they were younger, because when me and their mom split up, they were getting off the bus and it was like, we kind of need to have some sort of communication. Yep. What if they can't get in the house? What if they can't, nobody's there to pick them up, that kind of thing. So my daughter had a phone younger than I think we'd like to have.
0: Yeah. Yeah.
1: But it was very situational.
0: My niece, she is 10 and she already has a cell phone. She got it when she was 9, I believe. And there's parental controls on there. But so, like, my buddy, who is the father of my niece, he can control everything. He can even, like, see what she's doing in real time.
1: Wow.
0: Yeah, it's pretty cool. Apparently, there are a lot of parents that don't know about it because there's this thing going around called tech-xiety.
1: That's crazy.
0: Yeah, it's like anxiety for technology. But it's not about – when you hear that, you think like, oh, people are getting anxious about the rate at which technology is improving and becoming something else. No, it's just about being scared that your kids are going to be looking at weird, inappropriate things or on social media on their phones because they have them. Well, if you're so nervous about it, first of all, don't get it for them. But also, if you haven't heard, there's parental controls on most devices.
1: Well, and I think if you don't know how to do it, somebody would show you, whether it be your cell phone store or you know, wherever, could show you. Get a kid that can help you.
0: Not knowing how is one thing, but not knowing it exists, you're behind the times.
1: I know why I'm upset with young people having phones, and I'll tell you when we come back.
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11: This morning from the Home Slice News Center, the Highway Patrol says a spearfish man died Sunday from injuries sustained in a single vehicle crash that occurred Saturday night near Spearfish. Preliminary crash information shows the driver of a 1995 Harley Davidson was traveling west on I-90 when he lost control of the motorcycle and laid it down. In the process, he became separated from the motorcycle. The driver was taken to a Spearfish hospital before being transferred to Rapid City, where he died from his injuries Sunday. Monument Health is expanding health care options for children. The hospital is undergoing a $48 million, 63,000 square foot expansion to increase care for kids, infants, and recovering mothers. The expansion includes 19 new labor, delivery, and recovery rooms. It will also transform the neonatal intensive care unit from an open bay area to 25 private and semi-private areas. Nursing Director Stephanie Patel says the open bay concept is a thing of the past. She says it's important for the hospital to be able to provide privacy for healthy patients and families. From the Home Slice News Center, I'm Gary Matthews reporting.
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0: Winger with Miles Away.
1: I'd like to think I don't suffer from jealousy that bad. Like, I'm not jealous because somebody has a nicer vehicle or house or none of that stuff bothers me. But weird things I do get a little jealous or like upset about, I'm like, no. And that is youth having a cell phone in their hand where they can look up and do anything they want.
0: Yeah.
1: on it. And that makes me mad. Like, hey, I didn't have that when I was a kid, so you don't get to have it either.
0: That's
1: you
0: know not I mean? Fair.
1: Like, I didn't do any of the parental controls on my kids' phone. It was kind of their mom. But I think we let them have free reign on my older two. And because we were like, well, it's out there. I don't know. You know, I could work my whole life trying to keep you away from it. But it's out there. But there was the jealousy side of it that's like, no, I'll take your phone away. You got to go look in an attic or a closet
0: for
1: stuff.
0: If you're looking for that naughty magazine, you got to go.
1: You can't look on your phone, you know. And good luck looking in our attic for it because I've got it on my phone.
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8: From the Waring Sturgis Ford Weather Center, I'm meteorologist Ember Sky. Sunshine today with patchy smoke developing late this morning and a high near 95. Tonight stays mostly clear with smoke possible, low 68. Wednesday brings afternoon thunderstorms with a high near 97.
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1: From the Rapid City Post, this is the Daily Slice for Tuesday, July 28th of 2026. I'm Amy Rose, and here's what's going on. The Rapid City Police and Fire Departments presented their proposed 2027 budgets to City Council during the first of several departments' presentations this week at City Hall. The 8th Station Rapid City Fire Department is requesting just more than $29 million for 2027. That's down 1.3% from last year. Included in the $29 million request is $21 million for the fire department, $8.1 million for ambulances, and just under $800,000 for hazard mitigation. The 214-person Rapid City Police Department is requesting a $30.6 million budget for 2027, an increase of less than $12,000 over the previous year. Personnel is the largest portion of the budget proposal at $25 million. Public City Department budget presentations continue throughout the week. Pennington County officials said all county offices remain open as recovery continues from a recent cybersecurity incident, though some services remain limited and processing times may be longer. The treasurer's office has resumed motor vehicle transactions and is accepting all forms of payment, while the Register of Deeds is processing vital records and accepting real estate recordings. Early voting is available through 5 p.m. today, with Election Day scheduled for Tuesday. County email remains unavailable, but phone lines are operational. Officials said no action is required from the public at this time. And a man was arrested after a high-speed chase in a stolen pickup. Here's Gary Matthews with a story.
2: The Meade County Sheriff's Office arrested a man Sunday after leading authorities on a high-speed chase in a stolen pickup. The sheriff's office says Faith Police spotted the individual and attempted to make a traffic stop, but the suspect fled in the stolen truck. Authorities say he was found later thanks to an airplane provided by a local rancher used to locate the suspect and the stolen truck in a pasture Sunday night. Law enforcement converged on the truck, and the suspect was apprehended using non-lethal beanbag rounds after he advanced toward officers. The Highway Patrol says a spearfish man died Sunday from injuries sustained in a single vehicle crash that occurred Saturday night near Spearfish. Preliminary crash information shows the driver of a 1995 Harley-Davidson was traveling west on I-90 when he lost control of the motorcycle and laid it down. In the process, he became separated from the motorcycle. The driver was taken to a Spearfish hospital before being transferred to Rapid City, where he died from his injuries Sunday.
1: And now for national and international news, here's Zachary Conger.
3: Good morning. A tornado has struck northeastern Wisconsin, causing widespread damage and power outages. The National Weather Service confirmed Monday afternoon's tornado in Winnebago County. Cities including Appleton and Menasha reported severe impacts, with roofs ripped off homes and vehicles flipped. Menasha Police Chief Matt Albrecht said many businesses and homes were severely affected. Despite the destruction, there have been no reports of injuries or fatalities. Emergency officials are still assessing the damage. The storm knocked out power to over 30,000 people, and authorities have opened a shelter for those displaced. In other news, a judge has ruled there's enough evidence to send singer David, or D4VD, to trial for the killing of 14-year-old Celeste Rivas Hernandez. The Los Angeles judge on Monday decided the evidence presented during a preliminary hearing provided probable cause for charges of murder, continuous sexual abuse of a child, and unlawful mutilation of human remains. David, whose real name is David Burke, has pleaded not guilty. Prosecutors allege Burke met Rivas Hernandez when she was 11 and began abusing her at 13. They claim he killed her when she threatened to report him. Burke's music career was rising before these allegations emerged.
1: And Savannah Guthrie says her family is living a nightmare nearly 6 months after her mother's disappearance. In a video released Monday, she pleads with her mother's kidnappers to reveal her location. 84-year-old Nancy Guthrie vanished from her home near Tucson, Arizona on February 1st. Authorities believe she was taken against her will. Blood was found near her doorstep, and surveillance footage shows a masked man on her porch. The FBI is evaluating ransom notes, some of which have been dismissed as extortion attempts. Savannah Guthrie has offered a $1 million reward for information leading to her mother's recovery. That was your Daily Slice for Tuesday, July 28th of 2026. The Daily Slice is a production of Home Slice Media Group and the Rapid City Post. Hosted by Amy Rose with Gary Matthews and Zachary Conger and meteorologist Ember Sky. Executive producer Mark Houston. Engineered by Chris Jaquez. I'm Amy Rose. Have a great day.

0: 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The Fox.
1: Double ACDC.
0: Last hour we were talking about smartphones and kids using technology and stuff. I want to talk a little more about tech stuff.
1: Okay.
0: Let's talk about AI. I've heard you talking to your Siri, because you're an iPhone user like myself. I've heard you kind of flirting it up with her once in a while.
1: Dude, sometimes I rizz her up. Physical. I try to give her a little rizz, show her my aura. But yeah. She knows what to do.
0: Yeah, well, she always says no, too, yeah.
1: Yeah, she cuts me off real quick. It really reminds me of my wife. And a real shutdown, real, like, yeah. You could tell it's a female, not because I programmed the voice to be that way, but because, and it's a British voice, but still, very prude.
0: You know? I remember you being like, hey, you want to make out Siri? And she's like, no, I cannot do that.
1: Yeah, which is messed up because I'm pretty sure I've put my mouth on my phone.
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4: 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Here's what you need to know. 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Polls are open from 7 a.m. to 7 p.m. Find your polling place at the Secretary of State's voter portal. 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
6: From the Waring Sturgis Ford Weather Center, I'm meteorologist Ember Sky. Sunshine today with patchy smoke developing late this morning and a high near 95. Tonight stays mostly clear with smoke possible, low 68. Wednesday brings afternoon thunderstorms with a high near 97.
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0: That's Thunder with Dirty Love here on Real Rock 100.3 The Fox. So we were talking about you flirting with Siri.
1: Yeah.
0: And I saw this poll earlier of like a lot of people. Usually it's 2,000, right? This poll is actually of like 100,000 people. So I don't know if they did it on some online shopping spot or something.
1: Yeah.
0: But they asked people if flirting with AI is cheating on your partner. And about 25% of people do think so. But I think it's a little weird. Like, obviously, you're joking around, I would think.
1: When I do it.
0: When you're doing it with Siri. Yeah. You're not really in need.
1: I'm actually going to make out with my phone.
0: No, that would be super weird if you did. Please. Yeah. I wouldn't be talking to you right now.
1: It's pretty one-sided. Yeah.
0: Super weird. But a lot of people consider flirting with AI cheating. Now, I'm wondering, are there people out there you think that are actually like on ChatGPT, like, hey, ChatGPT, tell me I'm pretty?
1: Yeah, maybe. You know what I mean? Everybody's got their kink. I just don't think that I could see the any AI, Claude, whatever, Gemini, fill in those voids of like the response, the call and response of talk, you know, like maybe it's not even talking dirty. It's just a relationship, you know, like, do I look good in this outfit or, you know, what should we have for dinner? You know, you have that argument like you would with your significant other, but there's just things that AI can't do for you. You know, like the charging port on all of my devices ain't big enough.
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2: Good morning from the Home Slice News Center. The Meade County Sheriff's Office arrested a man Sunday after leading authorities on a high-speed chase at a stolen pickup. The Sheriff's Office says Faith Police spotted the individual and attempted to make a traffic stop, but the suspect fled in the stolen truck. Authorities say he was found later thanks to an airplane provided by a local rancher used to locate the suspect of the stolen truck in a pasture Sunday night. Law enforcement converged on the truck and the suspect was apprehended using non-lethal beanbag rounds after he advanced toward officers. The city of Rapid City says their downtown ambassadors have already helped more than 18,000 visitors this summer, continuing their role as both a welcome team and extra set of eyes in the city's downtown. Funded by Rapid City and managed by Visit Rapid City, the ambassadors greet visitors, hand out maps, offer directions, and recommend restaurants, attractions, and more. Mayor Jason Sullivan said the program helps create a positive first impression for tourists while also supporting public safety. From the Home Slice News Center, I'm Gary Matthews reporting.
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0: Tesla, Edison's machine. So we're talking about flirting with AI and maybe even dating one.
1: Dating AI.
0: Not that we want to, obviously, but...
1: I mean...
0: Depends. I don't know. If they get the real full body, maybe.
1: Yeah, if you get like a real full body one that's like actual full size, I mean, lady.
0: So do you think there's people out there just sending nudes to ChatGPT?
1: What do you think
0: just
1: about
0: like
1: that?
0: Just like putting it into ChatGPT.
1: Oh, my.
0: Yeah, ChatGPT's like, ooh, la, la.
1: How many gigabytes are you? Or whatever. I don't know. I don't even talk dirty to an AI.
0: I don't even know, dude.
1: Let's talk RAM.

0: baby.
1: So I do like communication, and I like talking with women. It's a big part of a relationship. But also, I do like the physical parts, and like computers and phones not having that. That's a big, and also not being a human with a soul. That's kind
0: of
1: not.
0: I can see the pros and cons of this, right? Because sometimes when you're talking to a girl, you're kind of like, all right, when is she going to shut up? You know, and you can shut AI down. You could just close it.
1: You could just not even look at it, and no one's going to be mad later. Yeah,
0: no, she's probably not going to be mad that you forgot to take out the trash or didn't do the dishes. None of that stuff.
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6: From the Waring Sturgis Ford Weather Center, I'm meteorologist Ember Sky. Sunshine today with patchy smoke developing late this morning and a high near 95. Tonight stays mostly clear with smoke possible, low 68. Wednesday brings afternoon thunderstorms with a high near 97.
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0: That's Quiet Riot with Slick Black Cadillac.
1: Dude, the other day, we went into, me and the wife, it was last Thursday, I think it was, because I had softball that night. And I'm like, man, my left hammy was really kicking my butt. So I was like, maybe if I went in and did a half-hour massage, cryo, like it, I can bounce out of this for tonight at softball and stuff like that and be the best athlete I can be, which isn't much.
0: I bet you're pretty good.
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4: From the Waring Sturgis Ford Weather Center, I'm meteorologist Ember Sky. Sunshine today with patchy smoke developing late this morning and a high near 95. Tonight stays mostly clear with smoke possible, low 68. Wednesday brings afternoon thunderstorms with a high near 97.
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0: Def Leppard with Let It Go. So I'm curious about this cryotherapy thing. Yeah. What exactly does it do? What do you do then when you're in there, and how does it do for you?
1: I don't really know. I'm not a professional.
0: Not like
1: I don't
0: science,
1: actually know.
0: Okay. Just what you experienced.
1: So at the Body Spa, which is the only place I've ever done cryo, they used to have this smaller chamber where your head would stick out.
0: Okay.
1: And it was like just a circular thing. You would kind of get in, close the door. Now they've got like a whole room you step in. And it's not a whole room. It's like the size of a closet, maybe. You know what I mean? Like,
0: yeah,
1: I can
0: do
1: circles.
0: Yeah.
1: I can move around in there. I can bend over and touch my toes. I could be doing squats in there. I could do whatever I want.
0: Oh, you got some space.
1: But it's your whole body. And then what they do is they give you like a mask to kind of cover your ears, or like a ski mask kind of thing, or a whatever. And then they also give you a mask for your face. They give you mittens for your hands and for your feet and stuff too, so that you're not freezing your digis. And then you get in there and you just kind of, you can adjust the cold. Some people want it colder, quicker. Some people want to hang out there longer. And then you stand in there. There's a timer that goes up on the wall. Like how many minutes you've been in there? One, two. Like the wife lasted about a minute and a half.
0: They charge per minute or something?
1: No, it's by the session. And

0: Okay.
1: So, and it's like, I think right now it's like $45 for two people, you know? So then nice. It's like, so like, so the wife is in there for about a minute and a half. And then I went in there right after her because you can't go together.
0: Oh, okay.
1: And in case when he passed out. No, I'm just kidding. And then it's like going there. And I was in there for about 4 minutes. I honestly could have went longer, I think. But it's definitely one of those things where you're like, you got to kind of work your way into it because it's cold.
0: Yeah.
1: It is cold.
0: So you didn't just crank it right when you got in there?
1: No, I got in there was like, this is cold. I cranked it up a little bit to like 50. And then I went to 70, and then for the last minute, I had it all the way up to like 100, and I don't know what that means, if it's 100% cold or what, but it's like, it was cold, and my body temp when I went in was like 90 point something on my chest. They do like a little checker,
0: yep.
1: And then when I got out, I was like 50, and I was like, that was good.
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5: 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I still believe that. Wow. I absolutely believe that J.J. McCarthy will be traded before week one.
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9: This morning from the Home Slice News Center, the Highway Patrol says a spearfish man died Sunday from injuries sustained in a single vehicle crash that occurred Saturday night near Spearfish. Preliminary crash information shows the driver of a 1995 Harley Davidson was traveling west on I-90 when he lost control of the motorcycle and laid it down. In the process, he became separated from the motorcycle. The driver was taken to a Spearfish hospital before being transferred to Rapid City, where he died from his injuries Sunday. Monument Health is expanding health care options for children. The hospital is undergoing a $48 million, 63,000 square foot expansion to increase care for kids, infants, and recovering mothers. The expansion includes 19 new labor, delivery, and recovery rooms. It will also transform the neonatal intensive care unit from an open bay area to 25 private and semi-private areas. Nursing Director Stephanie Patel says the open bay concept is a thing of the past. She says it's important for the hospital to be able to provide privacy for healthy patients and families. From the Home Slice News Center, I'm Gary Matthews reporting.
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0: Jackal, I Stand Alone.
1: You're talking about cry while the music was playing. You're asking me, well, why would a person do it?
0: Yeah.
1: Well, like, I think it helps. And I don't know. Again, I'm not a professional. So the reason I go do it is like inflammation or pain. Some people even do it for like, I think, stress levels and things like that. What it does, somebody told me, it takes the blood in your body and rushes it to the core of your body because it kind of puts you in like a hypothermic kind of shock. And then when that blood leaves, it like essentially washes away like your soreness, your inflammation, it can brain flow, like all those things it helps out with. So, I mean, look it up. Definitely, if you have some health concerns, talk to a physician before you do it. Again, I'm not a professional. But they help you when you go there. Yeah. They will guide you through it and make sure it's the best experience you can have. And I highly recommend doing it.
0: Let's go cryotherapy.
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10: From the Waring Sturgis Ford Weather Center, I'm meteorologist Ember Skye. Sunshine today with patchy smoke developing late this morning and a high near 95. Tonight stays mostly clear with smoke possible, low 68. Wednesday brings afternoon thunderstorms with a high near 97.
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1: I'm sorry, what'd you just say to me?
0: The name of the band is Danger, Danger, and the song was Bang Bang.
1: Wow. That sounds like what I say to my wife when I come home from the road. Danger, danger, bang, bang.
0: I'm ready, babe. Anyway, to the point I was going to get to, you have a few dogs, right?
1: Yeah, I do. I have three of them and a wife.
0: And a wife. Okay, so you got many a pet. I got two dogs. I have one that's my dog, but my roommate has a dog. And when you have that situation, they're both your dogs.
1: Yeah.
0: You know what I mean? Unless your roommate's weird and like keeps their dog locked away, which we don't. They play together. They live together. They're basically brothers.
1: Mm-hmm.
0: You let them sleep in your bed?
1: You know, yeah. I have a long time ago, previous marriage, my old dog, my border collie, didn't get in bed, wouldn't get on the furniture. We trained her that way.
0: Okay, okay.
1: These three dogs, new wife, new lifestyle, these dogs are on everything. Mm-hmm. They're in it. They will lay on my pillow. They will put their freaking head on my pillow and look at me like, it's about time you moved.
0: Lucky for you, but they will put their freaking butt. My dog specifically. So my roommate's dog is a little older and can't quite get on my bed. It's a little higher. But my dog is big, and he can still jump up on things, and he will go and lay. And for some reason, that's just where he's most comfortable. He thinks that the pillow is a cushion for your butt.
1: Yeah.
0: And that's
1: nice.

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8: From the Waring Sturgis Ford Weather Center, I'm meteorologist Ember Sky. Sunshine today with patchy smoke developing late this morning and a high near 95. Tonight stays mostly clear with smoke possible, low 68. Wednesday brings afternoon thunderstorms with a high near 97.
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0: That's Great White with Once Bitten, Twice Shy.
1: I mean, I literally, we were talking about dogs sleeping on our beds. The other day, our white dog that's younger, she's a little over a year old, she was like on her back, wide open, spread legged, passed out with her head on my pillow, tongue out, just like out, dude. And I'm like, did she die? 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And she just like looked at me like, don't bother me right now. You know, like a teenager would. Like if she had a phone in her paws,
0: I'd
1: be like, this is a teenager.
0: Roll their eyes at you.
1: Yeah, like, don't even talk to me right now.
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0: Megadeth.
1: Yeah.
0: Dude, Megadeth is coming to the rally, to the Sturgis Buffalo trip, man.
1: This is real life.
0: I think our buddy, actually, Terrence, who does his show at night here, I think it's from 7 to midnight, Terrence at night here on the Fox, he's going to be interviewing, or did interview, I can't remember. I don't know when it's exactly happening.
1: But it's going
0: to
1: happen?
0: It's going to happen. He's interviewing Dave Mustaine of Megadeth.
1: Dude, sick.
0: Yeah. Anyway,
1: how cool is that?
0: Stay tuned to this station. Between 7 and midnight, Monday through Friday, because you will eventually hear an interview, and maybe we'll even be able to load it up and put it in the show or something.
1: That'd be sick, dude.
0: Yeah, stay tuned for a Dave Mustaine Megadeth interview with Terrence. Rad. Coming soon.
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10: From the Waring Sturgis Ford Weather Center, I'm meteorologist Ember Sky. Sunshine today with patchy smoke developing late this morning and a high near 95. Tonight stays mostly clear with smoke possible, low 68. Wednesday brings afternoon thunderstorms with a high near 97.
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8: From the Waring Sturgis Ford Weather Center, I'm meteorologist Ember Sky. Sunshine today with patchy smoke developing late this morning and a high near 95. Tonight stays mostly clear with smoke possible, low 68. Wednesday brings afternoon thunderstorms with a high near 97.
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1: Peripheral vascular disease, it depends on the vessels that are involved. 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
9: From the Waring Sturgis Ford Weather Center, I'm meteorologist Ember Sky. Sunshine today with patchy smoke developing late this morning and a high near 95. Tonight stays mostly clear with smoke possible, low 68. Wednesday brings afternoon thunderstorms with a high near 97.
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5: From the Waring Sturgis Ford Weather Center, I'm meteorologist Ember Sky. Sunshine today with patchy smoke developing late this morning and a high near 95. Tonight stays mostly clear with smoke possible, low 68. Wednesday brings afternoon thunderstorms with a high near 97.
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5: From the Waring Sturgis Ford Weather Center, I'm meteorologist Ember Sky. Sunshine today with patchy smoke developing late this morning and a high near 95. Tonight stays mostly clear with smoke possible, low 68. Wednesday brings afternoon thunderstorms with a high near 97.
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4: From the Waring Sturgis Ford Weather Center, I'm meteorologist Ember Sky. Patchy smoke lingers this afternoon, otherwise sunny with a high near 95. Partly cloudy tonight with more smoke and a low around 69. Wednesday brings afternoon thunderstorms, increasing clouds, and a high near 98.
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7: From the Waring Sturgis Ford Weather Center, I'm meteorologist Ember Sky. Patchy smoke lingers this afternoon, otherwise sunny with a high near 95. Partly cloudy tonight with more smoke and a low around 69. Wednesday brings afternoon thunderstorms, increasing clouds, and a high near 98.
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5: From the Waring Sturgis Ford Weather Center, I'm meteorologist Ember Sky. Patchy smoke lingers this afternoon, otherwise sunny with a high near 95. Partly cloudy tonight with more smoke and a low around 69. Wednesday brings afternoon thunderstorms, increasing clouds, and a high near 98.
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5: From the Waring Sturgis Ford Weather Center, I'm meteorologist Ember Sky. Patchy smoke lingers this afternoon, otherwise sunny with a high near 95. Partly cloudy tonight with more smoke and a low around 69. Wednesday brings afternoon thunderstorms, increasing clouds, and a high near 98.
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8: From the Waring Sturgis Ford Weather Center, I'm meteorologist Ember Sky. Patchy smoke lingers this afternoon, otherwise sunny with a high near 95. Partly cloudy tonight with more smoke and a low around 69. Wednesday brings afternoon thunderstorms, increasing clouds, and a high near 98.
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4: From the Waring Sturgis Ford Weather Center, I'm meteorologist Ember Sky. Patchy smoke lingers this afternoon, otherwise sunny with a high near 95. Partly cloudy tonight with more smoke and a low around 69. Wednesday brings afternoon thunderstorms, increasing clouds, and a high near 98.
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0: Night Ranger, cranking up the metal. Listen to this. Let's go. It's Tuesday, ladies and gentlemen. Real Rock 100.3, The Fox. Stitch here hanging out with you. Of course, I thought Oakley would be back in time, but nope. So you just have me today, and that's all right, though. We're here having a good time. It's Tuesday. It's another hot day here in the Black Hills, and we're just less than, I don't know, 10 days away from the rally. Or a little bit more than 10 days. I don't know. I can't do math.
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2: From the Waring Sturgis Ford Weather Center, I'm meteorologist Ember Sky. Patchy smoke lingers this afternoon, otherwise sunny with a high near 95. Partly cloudy tonight with more smoke and a low around 69. Wednesday brings afternoon thunderstorms, increasing clouds, and a high near 98.
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0: 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And I just want to reiterate the fact that we are the ones that are out there talking to the people, hanging out with the artists, letting you know what's in and around Sturgis as far as the food, the rides, the concerts, the people, everything. So you got to be listening to our home slice stations, of course, with the Roadhouse Rebellion in the morning from 6 a.m. to noon, starting Friday, August 7th. And then, of course, the Loud Shift starting at noon to 6 p.m. I will be out at the Buffalo Chip interviewing a bunch of people, going, doing things and having a good old time. The Friday, the kickoff party is always a big deal. The parade. You got New Damage, the band that will be opening up for David Lee Roth, who will still be playing the Buffalo Chip, although canceling all of his other dates. So looking forward to that show. Friday, August 7th, it's just next week.
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11: 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It's Miracle Treat Day at Dairy Queen of the Black Hills. 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

0: As we get closer to the 86th Annual Sturgis Motorcycle Rally, we'll be obviously talking a lot about it and things that are going on. And something I found that Visit Rapid City is doing that's really, really cool on August 7th. 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
4: From the Waring Sturgis Ford Weather Center, I'm meteorologist Ember Sky. Patchy smoke lingers this afternoon, otherwise sunny with a high near 95. Partly cloudy tonight with more smoke and a low around 69. Wednesday brings afternoon thunderstorms, increasing clouds, and a high near 98.
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0: 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Real Rock 100.3, The Fox, cranking up the metal on the Bert and Ernie Show on a Tuesday. You know what's really cool is I got the chance to interview Lizzie Hale from Hailstorm a little bit earlier today. Looking forward to her show opening up for none other than one of the most decorative women in country music, Lainey Wilson, blending genres with rock and country on that Wednesday night. Also, Daredevil Days. That's going to be a big one with all the crazy stunts that they do in the amphitheater right before Hailstorm takes the stage, and then Lainey Wilson. So we got to chat a little bit about that, and you can listen to that interview on Buffalo Chip Radio this Saturday morning starting at 8 a.m.
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8: From the Waring Sturgis Ford Weather Center, I'm meteorologist Ember Sky. Patchy smoke lingers this afternoon, otherwise sunny with a high near 95. Partly cloudy tonight with more smoke and a low around 69. Wednesday brings afternoon thunderstorms, increasing clouds, and a high near 98. 100.

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0: Kiss. We're going to lick it up. That's right. 86th Annual Sturgis Motorcycle Rally next Friday. We're going to be having so much fun, of course, with the Loud Shift and the Roadhouse Rebellion. I'm also going to be debuting the Black Hills Rally Dog, ladies and gentlemen. How many years of Sturgis? 86 years? And not one signature hot dog? What the hell is wrong with us? What are we doing with our lives? I mean, everywhere else has a signature hot dog except for the Black Hills and the Sturgis Rally. No, no, no, not on my watch. So be paying attention to your socials because it's coming. The Black Hills Rally Dog, it is coming, and you can get it at the Loud American Sturgis. I'm not going to tell you what it is. You're going to have to figure it out by watching the video when it's released. And just, you know, when you're in Sturgis, you got to stop by. And it's going to be the greatest thing you ever had in your life. I'm not messing with you. The Black Hills Rally Dog coming soon to Sturgis.
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0: Twisted Sister, I want to rock. 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My name is Stitch. And this Thursday, we got our good friends in Tripwire coming to Summer Nights, starting at 6 p.m., all the way from Fargo, North Dakota. Going to be hitting the Coca-Cola stage right at 6 p.m. with all of your favorite theatrical antics that they are known for. Some really good covers, some dance moves, some trampolines, some instruments that you never even knew were actually instruments that they turn into instruments. Tripwire, this Thursday night, Summer Nights. You can actually check out the article I did with their lead singer, Tim, on RapidCityPost.com, which kind of dives into why they are the way they are and why they keep coming to the Black Hills. So looking forward to that this Summer Nights. There's only three left after this one. It's wild to me. Real Rock 100.3 The Fox will be there this Summer Night, this Thursday.
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6: From the Waring Sturgis Ford Weather Center, I'm meteorologist Ember Sky. Patchy smoke lingers this afternoon, otherwise sunny with a high near 95. Partly cloudy tonight with more smoke and a low around 69. Wednesday brings afternoon thunderstorms, increasing clouds, and a high near 98.
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4: From the Waring Sturgis Ford Weather Center, I'm meteorologist Ember Sky. Patchy smoke lingers this afternoon, otherwise sunny with a high near 95. Partly cloudy tonight with more smoke and a low around 69. Wednesday brings afternoon thunderstorms, increasing clouds, and a high near 98.
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0: Judas Priest heading out to the highway. A lot of you will be doing that as we get ready for the 86th annual Sturgis Motorcycle Rally. Another big band that's coming to the legendary Buffalo Chip, of course, Megadeth. What could be their final tour and their final album. And our very good buddy T. Stone actually had a chance to sit down with Dave Mustaine yesterday. So you can listen to his show Sonic Boom on Real Rock 100.3 The Fox and check out that interview. And I'm also going to play it on Buffalo Chip Radio this Saturday morning. So that, kind of get an idea of what Dave's thinking before he makes it to the rally, because it's going to be a big show and we're really excited about it. I believe that's the same night, if I'm not mistaken, of the Bare Knuckle Fighting Championships. Let me double check. I should know these things, but there's just so much information I always have to know all the time. So sometimes I forget, okay? I'm old. Well, I'm not old, but I'm definitely 40, so my brain doesn't work like it used to. And the internet takes forever. Yes, I was right. Saturday, August 8th, Megadeth and the Bare Knuckle Fighting Championships all on the same night. And our very own local girl, Shai Bitliff, is also fighting on that card from Rapid City. We're really excited about her. My good friend Tanner and Hillsview Homes being a big sponsor of Shai. So there'll be a ton of people there rooting her on, including myself.
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8: From the Waring Sturgis Ford Weather Center, I'm meteorologist Ember Sky. Patchy smoke lingers this afternoon, otherwise sunny with a high near 95. Partly cloudy tonight with more smoke and a low around 69. Wednesday brings afternoon thunderstorms, increasing clouds, and a high near 98.
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